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0: His sugar melted away. I said his sugar melted away.
1: Sweeter than the sugar from the sugar cane. Why, I didn't mean to treat her that way.
2: He didn't mean to treat her that way. Why did you treat that girl that way?
3: Well, I don't know.
0: I've been your sweetie so, and you were the lowest kind of a kind.
3: Maybe.
2: You never realized she was so refined, now, did you?
3: Irregardless and respected, I just...

0: 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Standing in the mud.
1: In the mud?
2: I'll bet she's plenty muddy.
0: All right, boys, I suggest we take this up to good, fast, nappy tempo.
1: You say you want it fast?
0: Well, if it's going to be good, it must be fast.
1: All right, son, you
0: are all set?
1: Damn fed off. Yeah, am I set?
0: One, two.
1: Boom, boom, do-do. Da-dee-doo-da-la-boom-bo-do.
0: Why, the man's crazy. He ain't saying.
1: Why, thank you.
0: That's all right, now go ahead with it.
1: All right, son. You know, some folks wait for the nighttime.
0: Yes, some folks wait for the dawn. Well, I want to tell you what I've waited for, and I've waited plenty long.
1: I bet I know you wanted a girl that was different.
0: Wanted one that would suit your taste. Now that I possess
1: one. What are you going to do?
0: She ain't going to wait.
1: Why?
0: I got a sweet little neat little dear little cute little girl I'm going to call my wife.
1: I'll bet she's got the sweetest ways.
0: Just as hot as the bright sun's rays.
3: But what about the other girls you talked about?
0: Their names in my date book are all scratched out. And I know she loves me.
1: Wait a minute, son. How do you know she loves you?
0: Oh, well, principally because she told me so.
1: Oh.
3: Show me a girl that doesn't lie.
0: Watch where I go.
3: All right.
0: Now, of all the babies I've met, she's the only real one yet. I got a sweet little neat little dear little cute little girl I'm going to call my wife.
1: I got a sweet little neat little dear little cute little girl.

0: cheese, sweet. I'm telling you, boys, that girl's nice.
1: You don't have to ask me twice.
0: Thank you, Billy Compass. We ain't she sweet. Just cast a knife.
1: Cast a knife.
0: Her direction.
1: Her direction.
0: Me, oh my.
1: Me,
0: oh
1: my.
0: Ain't that perfection?
1: That's real perfection.
0: Boy, she's neat. I repeat. I ask you very confidentially. Hey.

0: The local news of the week. At midnight Saturday, the telephones in this city will be changed to dial service and all telephone numbers will be changed. Late this week, new directories will be delivered. Here are a few important suggestions for the use of your dial telephone. Before calling any number, first secure the number from your new directory. Then remove the receiver and listen for the dial tone. It sounds like this. That tone indicates everything is ready for your call. With the receiver off the hook, dial the desired number. For example, suppose you want to dial 23650. Dial each numeral in this manner, pulling the dial around to the finger stop each time. Be sure to allow the dial to freely return to its normal position. And this is the ringing signal. If the line is busy, you'll hear this busy signal. Until Saturday midnight, please use your present directory and make your calls in the usual manner.
1: Egzala la kom zostel torko di różnioj z budoj zemi jedzi. 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

0: Did you go downtown?
1: Yes, sir.
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1: Yes, sir.
0: Did you go on your legs? 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
1: Yes, sir. 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
0: A good old egg bread, shake it, shake it. 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
0: Did you stay about an hour?
2: Yes, sir.
0: And did you get some flour?
2: Yes, sir.
0: Did you put it in that bread? And you sure you did.
1: Oh, yes, sir. 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
0: We'll have that good old egg bread to shake it, shake it. 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

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Why, it would add class to any concert. 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I resent it. 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

a dink a doo, a dink a dee, a dink a doo. 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Eskimo Bill up in Iceland are ringing. 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

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She was the sweetest girl I ever knew. To leave her behind wasn't right to do. Why did I do it? I'll never know. And if she comes back once more,

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She was the sweetest girl I ever knew. To leave her behind wasn't right to do. Why did I do it? I'll never know. And if she comes back once more, I'll never leave her behind again, like I left her behind before in California, like I left her behind before Atchachonia.

Services calling. The RAF is on the air. Once again, the Royal Air Force is on the air. With AC Oliver Wakefield, Sergeants Ivor Morton and Dave Kay, and the dance band of the Royal Air Force, conducted by Sergeant Jimmy Miller, who opened the program with Pennsylvania Polka.

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2: Szabadkösút Rádió Budapest. 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
1: Achtung, Achtung. Sie hören jetzt den Refrain eines der beiden Hauptschlager des ersten Farbentonfilms, der First National, Tilly.
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0: No. How come it ain't no singing in this here record?
1: Mr. Tram, there's going to be singing presently up in Salt.
0: Well, you know, I ain't heard no singing yet.
1: You just get a load of this on you.
0: Law-dee-dee-da-da-da-da. Oh, is that it?
1: That's part of it. 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

0: everybody. Here we are again in the studio station Bremen 1 on 395.8 meters. And listening to this signature tune, you will notice that the boys of the Golden Seven are going to entertain us again with their fascinating dance tunes. And again, looking at the program, I can tell you that they have got something in store for you today. So, just listen.
1: Did a headache spoil a day for you? 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

But I don't fall for lollipop. I ain't that kind of a baby. Jack and Jill went up the hill. That never handed me a thrill, because I